Charlie

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0: Mike 476, 1027. Illinois by name, last name Williams, common spelling, first name Joyce, John Ocean, Young Charles Edward, no initial E. Edward, date of birth is 131-1956, 131-1956, female, code 1, vehicle is on the off, they'll be tonight.
1: 7-6 and 4.

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1: Springfield 664 information, en route to Pike County headquarters to dispose of evidence.

0: Spring 39, Springfield. 4 Frank 39, radio received a call from Springfield Police Department regarding a rolling 1016 on Lake Springfield that's headed toward the marina from the Chatham Wildlife Preserve. Officers are standing by at the marina to meet the boat there. The only description of the people on the boat is a male and female. Springfield Police Department was curious if you're in a position to head that direction.
1: Marina now. Do you have a boat description?
0: 39, unfortunately, that's a negative. Springfield was unable to provide one.
1: Physical 1016?

0: Springfield. 4339, information.
1: 439, go ahead.
0: Caller, give a better description of the boat, where they're at.
1: Springfield, see if they have caller information. They did not provide it when they gave us the initial call. Stand by.

or Flight 39. Information. 39. Springfield must be tied up pretty well this evening. Phone rang and rang and didn't get an answer. We will try back momentarily to try to get more info for you.

0: 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Information.
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2: Miami Gay 5 will be 10-8. To Kennedy Hill, Kenobi, Bull, Bull, Kenny, Roadway.
0: 4539. It appears there was a verbal dispute only that has been resolved. Springfield PD is clearing the marina. You may send 22.

0: is hopeful to get out of information. 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
1: Negative.
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0: CK5, I'm here, shoot test.
1: 10-4.

troops against reckless driving, only Route 29 southbound, passing Christian County Road, 1800 North. 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

0: 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Wabash Avenue at West White Oaks. Wabash Avenue at West White Oaks. The Red Honda Civic, Red Honda Civic. Nora T-Tom, T-George, Ida, Lincoln, T-Tom, William. NTGILTY.
1: That's a fork.

0: Okay.
1: Racing Gate 5. I'll be 10-8. Spoke with an individual on the phone. I don't believe it's going to be a set. Possible 1096.
0: Gate 5, 10-4.

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0: 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West 105. Black Ford, Black Ford. G George, D David, 87280. G George, D David, 87280.
1: 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Clear Black, 2018, Ford Sedan.

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0: Just for your 43, I received a report of fireworks going off in the 200 block of East 1st Street in Versailles. Want to pass that along?
1: 10-4, thank you.

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Mile plus 119. Tire debris in roadway from a semi. Or multiple lanes.

0: 33-1, 10-33, 3 Adam, 20, and Tri-Township Fire respond for a 10-50 with injuries, possible rollover, vehicle in a ditch. It's going to be a white Ford Taurus near Scotty's. This is going to be a 10-33 run, 10-50 with injuries, a vehicle in a ditch, possible rollover, 8000 Broadway Street near Scotty's.
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0: 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Shot 12th and Edwards, 12th and Edwards. Maroon Pontiac, G-George 8, Adam 48220, George Adam 48220.
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1: 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Happy Bus Southbound, Mile Post 103. Happy Bus Southbound, Mile Post 103. Blue Ford. F-Rank B-Boy, 23475. 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

Franco 687, traffic stop. 16 from Locust, 16 from Locust, Quincy. It's going to be a black Ram, Iowa. Del Mary, C. Charles, Union 668. Del Mary, C. Charles, Union 668, Iowa.

687, 1061. Iowa, American Charles Union, 668, clear black, 2005 Dodge Ram, registered owner, Aaron Michael Sampson, male, 080766, sex offender. Additional information available, go ahead. Correction, no additional.

0: Spirit on the state 427. Spirit on the state 427. BLO 125 at Altman's Road, Sammamon County. 125 at Altman's Road, Sammamon County. Silver Buick. Silver Buick. G. George A. Adam. 76016. G. George A. Adam. 76016.
1: City 14-4.
2: 620 tracks 72 westbound 105. White Mazda, white Mazda. F. Frank J. John 81738. F. Frank J. John 81738.

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1: 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Six 20 at Frank J. John 81738, Clear White, 2025 Mazda Utility.

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1: Springfield, still on traffic stop.
2: This is 109, go ahead.
1: Mopus 406, 35 southbound, Mopus 406, Black Honda, Black Honda, V-Victor 627619, V-Victor 627619.

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1: Trail 620, Sierra 15.

Springfield 691, I believe I'm out with it. B-55 southbound, the 121. 55 south, 121. Black Tesla, 1028. Standby, it's unreadable. I'll advise here in a second. 10-4.

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1: Can respond routine for a vehicle search. And then I have a 1027.
2: Chief 15 at 620 requesting one for routine assistance. I-72 Westbound, Mile Post 109. I-72 Westbound, Mile Post 109, units responding advice.
3: Bush King 37, may route from Sangamon.
2: Bush King 37, Pepper. Six twenty, you can go ahead with the 1027.
1: CQH. Last is Strickland, STRICKLAND, Strickland first Moses, MOSES. Moses, mail 022798, 022798. CQH, he's a passenger.
2: Okay.

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1: Silver. 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
1: 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It's going to be a Silver Tahoe, Silver Tahoe. D. David W. William, 55972. 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

0: 911 information? Information. I got two recent returns on that VIN for the black Tesla. One out of Pennsylvania, one out of Texas. I'll add them both in the sessions.
1: What's up?
0: Six 84, go ahead.
1: 5 at Walnut Road, Cass County. 125 Walnut Road, Cass County. 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
0: Monroe County, white 2012 Toyota Camry sedan. White 2012 Toyota Camry sedan. License plate listed. Correction. SM L Lincoln and Nora K King F Frank B Boy. SM L Lincoln and Nora K King F Frank B Boy. Authority, Sheriff's Office, Monroe County, JSA 213.

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0: Springfield 655 traffic stop. It's a black Chevrolet pickup. B-Boy truck 3701634. 3701634, B-Boy truck.
1: 655-4. Truck 3701634, B-Boy, clear black 2017 Chevrolet pickup.

Troop 6 units, National Weather Service in Lincoln has issued a severe thunderstorm warning for northwestern Sangamon County, central Illinois, until 11:15 p.m. KSAT 13.

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1: 68424. D. David A. Adam, 12791. 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

0: Springfield, 664, traffic stop.
1: 664, go ahead.
0: Westbound at 16, I-72 westbound at 16 on a red Toyota. See Charles A. Adams, 6, F. Frank, 8, and Mary. Charles Adams, 6, Frank, 8, Mary, Missouri, 2027.
2: Springfield, 677, traffic stop.
1: Missouri, C. Charles, A. Adams, 6, F. Frank, 8, and Mary, clear, 2007, Toyota 4.
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0: 655 Springfield, traffic hazard. Illinois Route 125 at Farmingdale Road. Large tree in the roadway blocking the lanes. Radio is getting a hold of IDOT to see how soon we can get somebody out there to get it removed.
1: And Route Code 2 from 55 and East Lakeshore.
0: 655, 10-4.
1: Field 667, traffic stop.
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0: Trigger 620, track 7. Trigger 620, track 7. Maybe South 6th Street, Hazeldale. South 6th Street, Hazeldale. Blue, Saturday, I believe. Subaru. Blue Subaru. Illinois tip. 915 ANC Charles 982. 915 ANC Charles 982. Looks like we're going to be on Hazeldale, just east of 6th Street.
1: Six 620, Illinois, temporary 915, Adams, Charles 982, clear, 2026, Subaru.

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1: The 609, go ahead.
0: Also, there's another one that's going to be in the eastbound lane just prior to it, and it's on power lines as well.
1: 609,

0: 6-1-9, did you have traffic?
1: Farmington Cemetery Road to the south and go over to Farmingdale Road and go north and redirect traffic there at the 97-125 intersection.

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0: 655 information. I didn't know if you caught one on ICE traffic. He suggested that you take Farmington Cemetery Road, the Farmingdale Road, to redirect traffic at the 97-125 junction.
1: You can attach me to that. I'll be in route for traffic control as well.
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Troop 6 units. National Weather Service in Lincoln issued a severe thunderstorm warning affecting East Central Menard County, Central Logan County, until 11:45 p.m., KCT 13.

Springfield, 691 information. 691 information. I'm out at Illinois 29 and Jeffries Orchard Road. 29 Jeffries Orchard Road. There's another large tree down. Be across the southbound lanes. I'm out here directing traffic. May be able to move it, but I'm not sure how it does.

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1: The 18th and Elm Street, 18th and Elm Street, Quincy. It's going to be a silver or gray Mazda. Unknown state, NOR A Adams E Zebra, D David A Adams 6. NOR A Adams E Zebra, D David A Adams 6. Unknown state.
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0: 10-4. I'm closer than 80. 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
1: Ten four. Probably be best to respond to 91's location on the only 29, so he has somebody else there with him.
0: I'll head over there too.
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0: Savage, S-A-V-A-G-E, Cody, C-O-D-Y, A. Adam, Savage, Cody, A. Adam, male, 0807-1990, 0807-1990.
1: Frank 39, Savage, valid, duplicate, go ahead.

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0: 671, so far. 687, go ahead.
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0: 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US 24 East, 1324 Street, Fowler, Adams County. 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
0: 1028, Illinois, Frank Nora 62131. Repeating Frank Nora 62131. Correction, Frank William.
1: Frank William 62131, shown suspended to Rebecca Brannon out of Pearl, white 2008 Nissan sedan. Suspension for insurance violation.
2: 68824.
0: 10-4.

0: 72B437 at that vehicle beyond Lakeview Heights, 1600 block. Frank William, 62131.
1: 10-4.

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0: 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Last name, Kirk, King, Ida, Robert, King. First name, Tasha, Tom, Adam, Sam, Henry, Adam. Middle initial, A, Adam. Date of birth, 0927-1981. 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
1: Tasha Kirk out of Pittsfield. 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
0: 10-4.
2: 7-2 from BK5, I stopped her about 2 weeks ago for that same violation.

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I'm beginning to think that it. 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

0: Springfield, 655 information.
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0: 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I'll be clear of patrol.
1: Springfield's calling line. Good patrol.
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1: 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You've ICE secure.
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0: Be advised, I not that there is still some tree debris on the shoulder, but the roadway is available, so they don't have to come out right away. Be crypto.
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1: 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Sean Valletta, Randall DeJeans, out of New Canton, silver 2006 Toyota utility.
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0: 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Springfield 655 traffic stop, Chatham Road and Laurel. Chatham Road and Laurel. 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P-Paul 782743. P-Paul 782743.
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0: Same in Cass County, County line, Illinois 125, same in Cass County line. A blue Chevy pickup, B-truck 425-4121, 425-4121, B-truck.

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320 Chase Hill. Springfield, 620 traffic stop, clearly just east of McCreary. Clearly just east of McCreary. Blue Honda. F-Frank, C-Charles, 49812. F-Frank, C-Charles, 49812.

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1: Knight Divine, a Chrysler minivan, the Frank C. Charles, 68, progression 60859. Frank Charles, 60859. The 19.

0: Springfield 655 traffic stop. Just east of Chatham Road. Wabash Avenue, just east of Chatham Road. To the silver Volkswagen, D. David P. Paul, 22254. David Paul, 22254.
1: P-David-P-Ball 22254, clear, expired 7-2025, silver 2009, Volkswagen convertible.
2: Beyond Bruce and 11th, First Street and 11th. We're still rolling eastbound. Chrysler, dark color Chrysler, Detour D Edward, 30519, Detour D Edward, 0519. Pulling that residence,

0: clear blue, so 2018 Chrysler Sedan.
1: 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Black 2021 Jeep utility.

620, 1061. Six Martell Williams Mill 070893. Probationer supervisor lease status. Male black 32511160 black brown. Do not touch within a respect solely on this record. Additional information available, go ahead.

say they try to stop. And the 55 are about the 80. Choke black Toyota. Yeah, 919-68.

South 11th and Lenox. South 11th and Lenox stretch over to the Quackpot George. D. David 57340. D. David 57340.

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0: 7 Pike County.
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1: 10-4.

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0: 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Great Ford, Great Ford. Yarra to Mary, 42604. Yarra to Mary, 42604.
1: 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Six 609, you are to Mary, 4604, clear, gray, 2017, 40 Dildy.

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1: 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Frank Boy 58592. 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

Two-six units stolen, Sangamon County. Two-six units stolen, Sangamon County. Silver 2012 Kia Optima sedan. Silver 2012 Kia Optima sedan. D. David S. Sam 41385. D. David S. Sam 41385. Authority Sangamon County. KSA 213.

0: 16-4, Springfield, rolling disturbance.
1: 16-4, go ahead.
0: 16-4, Springfield, rolling disturbance. I-72 westbound, milepost 108. I-72 westbound, milepost 108. We're on the phone with someone, and it appears that there's a verbal disagreement going on in the car. The car is stopped at the 108 westbound.

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0: 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The subject we're speaking to is a female.
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0: 655, 10-4.

0: Springfield 16th Court. Just information, there's no vehicle near the 108. If you want to have one of the units respond and go north on 55, just check that way.
1: Or we just got a vehicle description out of the caller. It was a black Chevrolet Malibu. Black Chevrolet Malibu.
0: No. Location update or say they start moving.
1: We're trying to get information out of the caller right now. They are extremely distraught. We believe that she was removed from the car. The caller was removed from the car. There may be a female on the side of I-72.
0: I got a car stopped in the middle of the road here at the 112-113.

0: PK7, I got 227 Illinois by file. Also, would you repeat who the tow is?
1: PK7, tow is going to be Allen's. He'll be en route shortly. Go ahead with your first 27.
0: 10-4, first 27, be driver at Frank 263-00561628. 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

0: the Taurus 9mm. The boy C. Charles, 425-024. Adam Boy Charles, 425-024.
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2: Springfield 16-4, did you get the vehicle in the midst of the battle there? One 3-1-4, George Edward 9. It's been tagged if you want to put it on the list.
1: Springfield
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0: 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Vehicle's been removed. I'll be 76. Green Acres, mileage 169954.

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0: confirming for the 677 motor assist. I-72 eastbound, mile post 118. I-72 eastbound, mile post 118. It's a blue Dodge Charger, at Frank Q. Queen, 48085. Frank Queen, 48085.
1: Frank Q. Queen, 48085, clear, blue 2020 Dodge Sedan.

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1: 471-407.
0: Westbound Washington at Shetland, the Red Ford F-115-028. Stand by for the final. And a parking lot. Again, it's a Red Ford F-150. One occupant, the other car.
1: 471-104.

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1: 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Vehicle by Bend.
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0: Go ahead.
2: Rhodes, Cali County, U.S.37, Bluff Rhodes, Cali County.
1: F. Frank,
2: white male,
1: T-Tom, F. Frank, X-X-Ray, 1, E. Edward, C. Victor, 6, A. Adam, F. Frank, D. David, 7, 4, 3, 6, 7, is it 2010?

0: 471, it's not coming back. Over by file. Go ahead.
1: Illinois, S. Frank, 6, correction, 462-2009-5146. Mail, code 3.

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0: No valid registration. Vehicle was just purchased on the 30th. It's going to get it taken care of on Monday. Again, it's a red and color Ford F-150 2010.
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0: 125 just east of Route 78. Route 125 just east of Route 78, Cass County. It's on the white Chevy. See Charles V. Victor, 41038. See Charles V. Victor, 41038.
1: 6-8-4. See Charles V. Victor, 1, correction 41038, clear, white 2021 Chevrolet Utility.

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1: 6875.
0: Information. Motorist just pulled up to me. There's an injured deer at the 103 overpass I-72. I'm going to go dispatch it.

0: 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Disregard. 2, 1050 P.
1: Good.
0: 109, I-25 northbound, mile post 109, white Dodge Camaro, went through fence, headlights on.
1: What kind of car was it?

0: Greenfield, 650 Kelvin, above it up to code 2. I'm guessing this is called a bypass, right?
1: 652-9.
0: I'll be code 2.
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1: Made it to the 111, haven't seen anything yet. Yeah, 77, check the ramps there, the 109. I'll continue north.

Facilities your information. Segment advise northbound, milepost 109 exit ramp, northbound, milepost 109 exit ramp.

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2: 52 from 77.
0: My name is Webb. William
2: I'll
0: Edward
2: check,
0: yeah. Boy Boy.
2: Travel Plaza up here.
0: First name is Kelly, K-E-L-L-Y. Middle name spelled out Renee, Robert E. Edward, and Nora E. Edward, E. Edward. She's a female, code 1, date of birth 115 of 74, repeating 0115 of 1974, Illinois.

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1: 646, not.
0: Travis Law, South Frederick, Scott County. Scott County. Blue Ford F-150. Blue Ford F-150. Illinois Specialty, T. George, A. Adam, T. George, Yeward, same over D. David. T. George, A. Adam, T. George, Yeward, same over D. David. Illinois Specialty.

0: Road, Illinois 29 at Andrew Road, Brown Horse in the Roadway, Brown Horse in the Roadway.
1: Can I have your vehicle, please?
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Churchill, 652 arrived. I found it. Northbound, about the 108.5. It's a white Dodge Charger. It's in the fence and pressed up against the storage building. I'll be out to see if there's anybody in it.

Frank Hill 248, Travis Top, US 24, Griffin Signs, parking lot, US 24. Adams County, White Kia, Sportage, White Kia, Sportage, D. David T. Tom, 83189, direction 139, D. David T. Tom, 83139.

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0: 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I'll be 10A from that address. Spoke to the male and advised him to get a hold of the state police. 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
0: Fleeing suspect, the motorcycle. I'll get you a CFS to reopen here in a minute. 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
1: Hi, 48, Edward L. Lincoln, 97104, clear, white, 2021 Buick Utility.
0: Okay, 4. 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
1: Just wait some.

Policeman Units, Troop 6 CY, I-72 eastbound, mile post 85. Policeman Units, Troop 6 CY, I-72 eastbound, mile post 85, black vehicle, black vehicle. Yeah, we're to F rank, 92024. Yeah, we're to F rank, 92024, 1028, Michelle V. Victor Armistead, Michelle V. Victor Armistead, Springfield, 2019 Subaru, stand.

commercial tickets. And tow number for this green Kawasaki motor. The plate is G George E Edward 333.

0: 6868, motorcycle G George E. Edward 333, clear, green, 2025 Kawasaki.
1: And I'll need a photo for a number also for a warrant on warrant.
2: Four seven one 407.

0: 407, currently northbound on Benton Street at the, near the intersection with Kellogg. 28 Illinois, Edward Victor, 56796. Edward Victor, 56796. Gray Honda Civic.
1: 10-4.
0: Kellogg Street. 28 showing sticker expired a year ago today.

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0: Good one. Me. I'll be presenting to the jail when I get there.
1: Is showing valid with an expiration date of 7/20 of 2026 to James Hampton, Pawnee on a gray 22 Honda sedan. 27 is valid and clear.

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0: Warning to the driver, improper display registration. 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

Springfield, 677 information. 677 information. Could you notify IDOT, another deer carcass, I-72 eastbound at the 108 overpass? I-72 eastbound at the 108 overpass. It's on the left shoulder.

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Same kind of deal with Mr. Huddleston. 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

driving I-72 eastbound off of 82. Check taxi unit, truck was driving I-72 eastbound off of 82, 1052, white truck tractor semi-trailer, white truck tractor semi-trailer, 707-428-SAM-TTOM, trailer, 707-428-SAM-TTOM, 1028, Piggyback Leasing, Inc., firm owned, Piggyback Leasing, Inc., firm owned, Oaklawn, Illinois, white 2020 strict trailer. Breakdown case, KSA 213.

Springfield 6-8, Andy Mileage. 6-8-1-6-2. 6-8-1-6-2. I'll be out to Sangamon County. 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
1: 4407. Looks like we're going to be stopping on Franklin Street, just north of Washington. White and color, Ford Fusion.
0: 10-4.

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0: 407. 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
2: 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OODS, Ernest, E. Edward or Robert, and Nora, E. Edward, SAMT Tom, middle initial E. Edward, Woods, Ernest, E. Edward, male, 328-41, 328-41.

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1: 677 Motors Assist, I-55 southbound milepost 88, I-55 southbound milepost 88, Silver Honda Odyssey, Silver Honda Odyssey.
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Springfield 677 arrived. Location update. Ramp, I-55 southbound to East Lake Shore Drive. Ramp, I-55 southbound to East Lake Shore Drive.

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0: Delta 48, traffic stop. Traffic stop, Broadway at 36th Street, Broadway at 36th Street. Quincy Adams County, white Buick Encore, white Buick Encore. And Mary Robert, S.A.U. 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

different. So I is 26 DUI IP5 Southbound, mile post 114, 1232, white truck tractor, semi-trailer, white truck tractor, semi-trailer. Make your own case. Stapleton, troop 6, Springfield, KSA 2.

Western Units, Troop 6, you are at 22 Westbound off. Whispering units, Troop 6, DUI, I-72 westbound, Mapo 72, 1240, White Ford Explorer, make your own case, stay police, Troop 6, Springfield, KSA 23.

tickets. It's in its reckless driving, occupies half a mile plus 100. 216 is reckless driving, I-5 southbound, Mopolis 100, Silver Honda. G-George E-Edward 53005, G-George E-Edward 53005. 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

0: 35, traffic stop. Springfield 4 Frank 35, traffic stop. I'm 72, eastbound. I was in reach of that DUI, but I've got a black, what appears to be a, it's an SUV. They're going 110, or they were going 110. I'm at Hickory Lane Bridge, approaching the Winchester exit.
1: Four Frank 35, you're on I-72, Hickory Bridge.
0: It's a Toyota SUV, possibly a RAV4.

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American encampment respond to people 8 for East 1400 Street and North 100th Avenue Hole. Hay bales on fire on a trailer, unattached trailer. Station is requesting the tanker, Mutual 8.

Breckenridge, New Canton, respond to mutual aid for East 1400 Street and North 100th Avenue hole. Hay bales on fire on a trailer, unattached trailer. Station is requesting the tanker, mutual aid.

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471-1028 shows suspended since December to Prosopio Williams of Pittsfield on a black 2011 Kia utility.

0: Springfield 48, traps up. 48, traps up. I 172 northbound, not 110. I 172 northbound, not 10. Gray Chevrolet, Malibu. Gray Chevrolet, Malibu. Edward Union 27902. Edward Union 27902.
1: 248-10-1. Edward Union 902, clear expired for 2026, gray over tan, 2011 Chevrolet 4-4.

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0: B-Boy, U Union, L Lincoln. 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

0: respond 827 West Adams Street, Pittsfield. Respond 827 West Adams Street, Pittsfield. Have a 93-year-old female, conscious breathing. Stated she almost passed out. She is having some vision issues, slurring speech.
1: Sprinkles, everyone.
0: Her right arm is swollen from a cast, heart cast 2 days ago.
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0: on Alpha.

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Pike County ambulance respond 8-27 West Adams Street, Pittsfield. Have a 93-year-old female, conscious breathing. Stated she almost passed out. She is having some vision issues, slurring speech. Has a, her right arm is swollen from a cast, heart cast 2 days ago. Respond on Alpha.

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0: County Ambulance, please respond. 441 West Washington Street, Pittsfield. High County Ambulance, please respond. 441 West Washington Street, Pittsfield. 26-year-old female, constant breathing, type 1 diabetic, high blood sugar. She's been vomiting. Respond on Alpha. Time is 1480.
1: Churchill, 652 Sharpsville.
2: 652, go ahead.
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0: 75.
1: It's a gray
0: Detroit.
1: Crash, gray
0: Detroit
1: fast car. Charles Wyoming, 785, 32. Charles Wyoming, 785, 32.
0: Please respond. 441 West Washington Street, Pittsfield. 26-year-old female, constant breathing, type 1 diabetic, high blood sugar. Been vomiting.
2: 652, C. Charles Wyoming, 785, 32. Clear, gray, 2016, Nissan sedan.

2015, National Weather Service issued a severe thunderstorm warning for eastern Logan County. The National Weather Service has issued a severe thunderstorm warning for eastern Logan County until 3 p.m. Authority, National Weather Service in Lincoln, KSA 213.

Greenville Zoo 48 draft up. Greenville Zoo 48 draft stop. I will send you northbound, mile post 12. I will send you northbound, mile post 12. Purple Chevrolet Equinox. Purple Chevrolet Equinox. Michigan. Edward Adam. 0010. Edward Adam. 0010.

638 Michigan, E. Edward. Hey, Adam, see Tom, 0010, clear. 2006 Chevrolet Equinox.

0: Tri County Ambulance, Pocono Springs Medical, respond to 14992, State Highway 96, Pleasant Hill, has an 80-year-old female, conscious breathing, having trouble breathing. They use her oxygen on, but it is not helping. Also has some pain in her chest when she tries to breathe. Respond on Bravo.
1: Four.

Tri-County Ambulance, Pleasant Hill Spring Creek Medical, respond to 14992, State Highway 96, Pleasant Hill. Have an 80-year-old female. She's conscious breathing, having trouble breathing. Stated she has her oxygen on, but it is not helping. Also has some pain in her chest when she tries to breathe. Respond on Bravo.

Alpha 1436.

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0: Vitals are, blood pressure is 140 over 90, respirations are at 30, in his lungs those sound weak. He just started another one now.
2: 3-3, go ahead.
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0: 10-4.
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1: 648, 10-4.

0: Go ahead.
1: 677 Medical, I-72 westbound, milepost 93. I-72 westbound, milepost 93. It's a tan pickup truck, 80-year-old male. I believe he's slumped at the wheel. EMS is en route.
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0: I'm gonna head westbound, check the Wabash exit.
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0: 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They were gone on arrival. It was at the veterans exit.
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2: 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Camera out that state.
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0: CK 13, Pike County. PK 13, I have a report of reckless driver I-72 eastbound, mile marker 7, probably closer to 9 or 10 by now.
1: Warning for northeastern Christian County until 4 p.m. Sorry, National Weather Service.
0: 13, I'm unable to copy anything. It's all static.
2: PK 13, say eastbound or westbound?

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1: Mike, 3 George 17, 23, 11.

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Hall Road, Cass County. 125 Hall Road, Cass County. We got a black Mazda. Black Mazda. Missouri temporary tag. 008 Peepaw 1 H. Henry A. Adam. 008 Peepaw Missouri temp.

0: What was it for? 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I put the Venfest vehicle in the nose. 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Vehicle's 2023 expiration is 2026.
1: Excellent.

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I put the previous 1028 on the vehicle in the sessions tab.

0: PK-13-1028 is valid to Charles and Paula Atwood of Vienna on a silver 2018 Chevrolet Utility.
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2: I 72, appearing near mile marker 33. 28's going to be A. Adam, 330-1039-5008, repeating A. Adam, 330-1039-5008.
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1: PK13, go ahead.
0: Hi, PK13. It's going to be by name. Last name, Gobble, George, Ocean, Boy, Boy, Lincoln, Edward, PD, George, Ocean, Boy, Boy, Lincoln, Edward. First name, Michael, common spelling. Middle initial, S, Sam. Date of birth, 7-3 of 87, PD, 7-3, 87, Illinois. Picture his DL photo.

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1: Driving.
0: 10-4, that 28 is valid on the 2015 gray Ford utility to Sarah Vargas of Springfield. 27 is valid and clear.
1: 10-4, that was him in the photo. Could be a warning, speed, 10-8, drill code 3, I believe.

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0: PJ13, that 28 is valid to Erica Hernandez of Chicago, white 2006 Jeep utility. Your 27 is valid and clear.
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0: 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Travel code 3.
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0: 4-0-7, be 72 westbound of 34. Be on a blue Ford Escape, Illinois. 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George Adam 93724. 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

0: 60 PD crash.
1: Go ahead.
0: 60 PD crash, I-55 southbound, outpost 115. I-55 southbound, outpost 115. A minivan, hydroplane into the right ditch. I believe there's a female subject outside the vehicle. 10-4.

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1: Go ahead.
0: We're going to be 72 to 34 eastbound. 1028 will be Paul 832322. Paul 832322. Illinois. 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

take 60 information. 660, we've spoken to the drivers. 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They've requested a tow for a pullout. They're person route for the tow. Ten four.

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1: 664, go ahead.
0: Springfield, 664, traffic stop. Illinois 94, East 2400. Illinois 94, East 2400. Adams County, on a red Chevy. Red Chevy. Y Young, 779711. 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
0: Muslim Knight, King Nora, Ida, George Henry Tom, First name Zane, Libra Adam, Young Nora, two middle initials, M. Mary and S. Sam, male, date of birth, 8/5/2008, 08/05/08.
2: Springfield 664, traffic stop. Illinois 61 East 2150th. Illinois 61 at East 2150th, Adams County, on a white Ford Bronco or white Ford Bronco. F rank Q Queen 86170. F rank Q Queen 86170.

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0: It's valid to Ed and Nancy Knight of Pittsfield on a 2010 Saturn carryall. I'm not getting anything back for the 27.
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0: Lesson clap. Charles Lincoln, Adam, Paul, Paul, first name Christopher, Charles, Henry, Robert, Ida, Sam, Tom, Ocean, Paul, Henry, Edward, Robert, middle B, boy, junior, male, date of birth, 12-11-06, 121106.

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clear on a silver OH Chevrolet Utility to a Chris and Ashley Clapp out of Quincy. 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
0: 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PK-5 is transporting for me.
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0: 1040 Milton. County Ambulance, please respond to 144 Tucker Street. 144 Tucker Street, Milton. Caller states a male in the 70s slipped off of one step and fell backwards onto concrete. Unknown injuries, no bleeding being noted. Conscious and alert. They do state that he is sitting upright at this time. Respond on Alpha, timeout 1816.
1: Go ahead,
0: Mike. 7-6, I'm going to send you a vehicle lockout. 545 Grand Street, Pitchell.
1: Ten
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1: Do you like the town know that they want to take you to the Walmart on Dirksen, North Dirksen? Straight from 660, they have a credit card to pay.
0: I believe they were advised when we called them.

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0: Lieutenant 8. Driver's issued citation for no valid driver's license, possession of cannabis of the driver. Also, written warning for muffler violation. Driver's code 1, vehicle silver.

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1: 8-7-10-4.
2: 487, go ahead.
0: 336 northbound at 1925 North Adams County. Illinois 336 northbound at 1925 North Adams County. It's going to be on a black Lincoln. Black Lincoln, E. Edward M. Mary 5, C. Charles 2, Y. Young. Black Lincoln, Missouri plate, E. Edward M. Mary 5, C. Charles 2, Y. Young, Missouri 28.
2: .487, Missouri 28, Amber and Mary 5, C. Charles 2, Y. Young, clear, 2004, Lincoln 4-door.
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0: Dustin Kindheart.
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0: Springfield 66 Chevy, Clear Patrol, do you see the notes?
1: Or did they happen to advise when they were called? Because when we spoke with the subjects to begin with, I don't believe they've called AAA yet.
0: And when they were on the phone with AAA, they said that they dispatched Shainers, so recovery masters, let's put that at the top.

0: 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I made contact with that individual. 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
0: 20th Missouri, Charles Union 6, Victor 0 King. Charles Union 6, Victor 0 King.
1: Paul Kirsch out of Jefferson City, 2012 Dodge van.

0: July 28th is a good coordinate for it. Adams County, July 28th.
1: Copy direct, thank you.